You're listening to Caribou Country for your 5 o'clock hour with Scotty McCreary's Bottle Rockets. And hi, Becky out here with you. Coming up this weekend, we seem to have every single event going on in the Caribou on the 27th. But I want to add one more to the list, and that has to do with jerseys. And it's a little bit of soccer. We'll get into it after Tabby's That's Gonna Leave a Memory.

0: You just heard the Rocky Mountain Low on Caribou Country with Corey Kent and Coetzel's team up. And hi, it's Becky with you. And if you got a really nice looking jersey in the back of your closet, there's going to be something fun for you to do on the 27th to show it off a little bit. And it has to do with both soccer and the Quesnel Farmers Market. They are inviting everyone out right now to kind of show that team spirit for the FIFA World Cup during the what it is being called Jersey Pride Day. Yeah, this upcoming Saturday on the 27th. So if you're going to the farmers market, you are encouraged to wear your favorite team jerseys, colors, sports paraphernalia, I'm told. And yeah, just kind of enjoy being out in public with everyone else doing this while shopping a local. Now, the cool thing about this, if you are in your jersey, you're in your cool sports stuff, market staff is going to be randomly surprising different people, showing a said team pride with a different $5 market bucks to spend with vendors, which is pretty cool. So if you really want to save a few market bucks, you can go out in your favorite team jersey and just have a grand time, which is super fun. There's also going to be like a candidate cupcake celebration that begins at 11 a.m. So, you know, if you kind of want to have a bunch of fun with the farmers market, that is going to be the thing to do this upcoming Saturday.
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0: Time for your 2020 weather check. Well, still nice and sunny out there, but the clouds are rolling in. Sun's, kind of hiding a bit out there, which is okay because it's been pretty warm today. It'll help cool us off until we get to our overnight low of about +9 tomorrow. Looking like a lot of the same today. High of 29, some sunshine, some clouds, chance of rain showers, potentially even thunder showers. But for right now, it's 27 out in Quesnel, out in Williams Lake and 100 Mile. The temperature's closer to 25. All right, back to the music on Caribou Country with Go with Keith Urban's Too One Too Many.

0: listening to Caribou Country at 5:35 with Stephen Lee Olson's Bigger Than This Town. And hi, how's it going? It's Becky out here with you. And you know what? The talk has been around summertime activities today and a lot to do with the Stampede. And I just want to keep adding to that because I've got yet another pair of tickets to give away. This is for the Friday night of just having a whole bunch of fun at the Stampede with the Hit to Pass. Now, that is the one where it's just a whole bunch of, and I quote from the poster we've got up on our Facebook page, Friday Night Chaos, the Stampede of Speed happening. Yeah. Rain or shine, doesn't matter what the weather's doing, everyone's going to be out there having a grand time, and I want you to go out there and have a grand time as well, especially because you're going to be getting in there for free when you text me the keyword. Now, this keyword, we're going to make it super easy here, nothing complicated as we get into our evening. I just want the word crash. That's it, the word crash. Text it to me on our text line at 250-992-5554. We'll be picking a winner a little bit later tomorrow, and hopefully it will be you because you're smart enough to go and text me the word crash to 250-992-5554.
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0: That's Nate Haller's Thought About You here on Caribou Country. It's 5:48 now, and we are at that fun time of day where my workday is actually ending. Got to leave you for a bit, but no worries. I'll be back here for your Wednesday to get you through hump day. But want to leave you with a few words of reminders about hydration. I found out about like 5 minutes ago, today is actually supposed to be National Hydration Day, which I'm just going to turn around and say that means because it's hot outside, we need to be drinking way more water. Like myself, I try to get through at least like one giant bottle of water a day, and you know, it seems to work. But hey, because it is hot outside, we kind of do have to up that water take a bit. So hydration, lots of that as we get into our evening, and hopefully you'll have some time to sit out in the sunshine and enjoy that sun even more because you'll be nice and hydrated, which is all kinds of awesome. And yeah, in the meantime, I hope you have a fantastic evening. I'll be back here tomorrow.
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0: There's two ways to listen to country music. There's loud. And then there's where the neighbors hear it too. Caribou Country.
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1: Good evening, I'm Pat Matthews. Premier David Eby takes off for China this weekend. He will be leading a trade mission to China from June 27th to July 3rd with stops in Beijing and Shanghai. It will be the first time a BC premier has visited China since 2018. It's another sign that trade relations between Canada and China are warming after years of tensions. Prime Minister Mark Carney traveled to Beijing earlier this year and signed deals on electric vehicles, canola, and other goods. 100 Mile House RCMP is urging motorists to be vigilant for unpredictable wildlife. Sergeant Brian Lamb says on Monday, police received a report of a single vehicle rollover on Highway 97 near Easy Drive.
2: Police attended with VHS where a single occupant advised of swerving to miss a deer and then lost control before overturning in the ditch. The driver sustained no reported injuries.
1: Lamb says police have been called to several collisions involving deer the past several weeks on area roads and Highway 97. Wait times for people arrested to attend a bail hearing have been reduced over the past 5 years. Vista Radio's Logan Flint explains.
3: Since being started in northern BC, virtual bail hearings are now used across the province to help improve the court system's efficiency. Attorney General Nikki Sharma says it helped address challenges in rural and remote communities, especially when road conditions were poor.
4: So virtual bail has been

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4: The name's not that long. The village itself is long. Very long. Lac La Hache is known as the longest town in the Caribou. That's because its resorts, ranches, restaurants, and vacation homes are scattered along the lake's long shoreline. Long is in 19 kilometers long. That's long. That's Lac La Hache, the longest town in the Caribou.
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0: Down to 9 overnight in Quesnel tonight, 12 overnight in Williams Lake. And then looking at tomorrow, similar forecast. 28 degrees, your daytime high. Chance of showers for your Thursday.
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0: coming on.
1: It's Jason McCoy. I feel a sin coming on right here on Caribou Country. Good morning to you. Hey, bad news for parents in school district 28. Once again, bus 54 is canceled this morning. Hey, it's the last day of the school year. Might as well cancel the bus for 10 Mile Lake and Schemenauer Sub. Sorry to be the bearer of bad news, but I got great news. This won't happen again, at least for a couple of months. Getting back into the tunes right now. Oh, I got a phone call coming through. It's Zach Brown Band, Knee Deep.

0: the chicks ready to run right here on Caribou Country. Good morning to you. It's 6:18 on your Wednesday morning. Happy last day of school to all the kiddos out there. We're looking for people who are ready to stand. That's right. The Williams Lake Stampede Parade is looking for some volunteers, people who want to, stand at the barricades on the parade route. I will say right now, this is a great way to get front row seats for the parade. So they're looking for some volunteers to help out with the parade. If you want to get involved, you can send an email to WLStampedeParade@gmail.com. That'll help you get signed up for volunteering. 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So if you can help, that would be awesome.
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0: 6:21 on your Wednesday morning. Looking a little cloudy out there to start the day here in Quesnel. 12 degrees right now, 13 for Williams Lake. Daytime high looking like 28 degrees today, though we could have a little thunderstorm headed our way this afternoon. Reminder, bus 54 is canceled in Quesnel today. That's 10 Mile Lake, Schemenauer Sub. Sorry to be the bearer of bad news, but hey, it is the last day of school, so this won't happen again for at least 2 months. Here's Dustin Lynch, Seeing Red, right here on Caribou Country.

0: It's Lainey Wilson, Somewhere Over Laredo, right here on Caribou Country. Good morning to you. It's 6:40 on your Wednesday morning. And if you are eating breakfast right now, I would encourage you to just pause for a moment because this story might turn your stomach a little bit. Somebody down at like a campground in the United States had to be rescued after they climbed down into an outhouse to retrieve a pair of sunglasses. There's no sunglasses on this planet that is worth that experience. I'm just throwing that out there right now. Anything you drop down there is gone forever. Unless it is a human being, that is the only thing I would rescue from down there. I remember I was on a ski trip when I was, I think, in grade six, and I had my wallet tucked underneath my chin while I was doing a number one, and then I lifted my chin up and dropped my wallet in the toilet, and for some reason decided to retrieve it and take it home with me. And I got on the bus and I was like, I dropped my wallet in the toilet. And my friends were all like, oh, so you threw it in the garbage? And I'm like, no, it's in my backpack. And they were like, why? And I was like, that's a great question. I threw it out as soon as I got home. There was nothing in there. It was a, 11-year-old's wallet? There's no identification. There's no cards. It was just like $5. I could have just taken that out.
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0: 6:44 on your Wednesday morning. Happy last day of school to all the kiddos out there. Reminder, bus 54 is canceled today. It's the last day of school. Of course, they're going to cancel one. So that's 10 Mile Lake, Chaminade Sub. You got to get the kids to school a different way or start summer vacation early. No one's going to blame you. Back into the tunes right now with Luke Combs, his new song, Sleepless in a Hotel Room, right here on Caribou Country.

0: It's Dallas Smith. How do you miss me? Right here on Caribou Country. Good morning to you. It is 6:50 on your Wednesday morning. And I was talking with a friend of mine yesterday, and he's like, at what point, like at what age do you start accepting fashion advice from your children? Because he's got teenagers. And that boggled my mind, because I'm like, you know, I have a six-year-old. I don't even know at what point she's going to notice that I have zero fashion sense. My entire wardrobe at this point is just made up of things that were gifted to me at some point. Like literally right now on my feet, I am wearing like large black socks with big fuzzy green Grinches on them. Yes, that's right. The Grinch who stole Christmas is very visible on my feet right now in the month of June. And I'm sure my daughter will reach an age where she starts to clock these things. But it's definitely not right now. She just thinks, yo, that's my dad. He's a free spirit. He dresses the way he wants to.
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0: 6:53 on your Wednesday morning. A reminder for parents in School District 28 this morning. Bus 54 is canceled once again. That's 10 Mile Lake, Chaminar Sub. So you either got to figure out a different way to get the kids to school or start summer vacation early. That's what I would go for if I was a kid. You're like, what's one day? They're not going to teach us anything on the last day. Here's Russell.

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You're listening to CKWL 570 AM Williams Lake and CKCQ 100.3 Quesnel. You're in Caribou Country.

Justin Corbin. I'm a little more country than that, right here on Caribou Country. Good morning to you. It's Slurpee o'clock, 7:11 on your Wednesday morning. Last day of school and the last of the group stage for the World Cup. There's a watch party going on in Quesnel today. We'll talk all about it coming up next. First, little Morgan Griffiths for you. It's Bourbon right here on Caribou Country.

0: Joe Diffie, John Deere Green, right here on Caribou Country. Good morning to you. Just about 7:19 on your Wednesday morning. It's the last day of school, and it's the final day of the group stage for Canada's World Cup team. They are playing Switzerland today at noon, and there is a watch party over at the Quesnel Youth Soccer Association just down on the west side past Corlew Secondary School. They've done it for all the group stage games, actually, and it's a cool setup. You can watch the game on field one. Kids can rip around on field two and burn off their energy. Barkerville Brewing is going to be over there doing a little beer garden. And I think we're guaranteed to make it to the knockout stage, the next stage. But we are playing Switzerland today, who we're tied with, basically, in the standings. We got the same record as they do. So whoever comes out on top in this game will get a little bit more time to rest and recuperate before playing their first game of the knockout stage. Doors open at 11 a.m. this morning for the watch party.
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0: Just about 7:22 on your Wednesday morning, looking a little cloudy out there this morning, and we do have a chance of thunderstorm this afternoon. Heads up for parents in School District 28, it's the last day of school and bus 54 is canceled. That's 10 Mile Lake, Chemineau Sub. Brooks and Dunn for you right now, Red Dirt Road on Caribou Country. I was raised

0: It's Kane Brown, his new song, Woman, right here on Caribou Country. Good morning to you. We are heading into a busy weekend, let me tell you. One of the things we've got going on this weekend, Arts Wells returning to beautiful Wells, BC. And we do have a pair of festival passes up for grabs. The deadline to get your name in the draw is the end of my show today. So, like, 9:50, 9:55 a.m. That's how long you have to get your name in the draw. How do you get your name in the draw? That's an excellent question. You text us the word art. That's an easy one, right? 250-992-5554. Text the word art if you haven't already, and you are hoping to get your hands on a pair of festival passes for Arts Wells. We are picking the winner, and we will contact them probably around 10 o'clock this morning.
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0: Just about 7:43 on your Wednesday morning. Going to be hot today, 28 degrees or so, but we do have a chance of thunderstorms as we hit the afternoon. Back into the tunes right now, it's Chris Young. Oh, no. Right here on Caribou Country.

0: Dean Brody, a man without a woman, right here on Caribou Country. Good morning to you. Oh, what an exciting day it is. It's the last day of school, but also it's Stampede Eve. That's right. 'Twas the night before Stampede and all through the barn? Stable. I guess that's the word I should have gone with. Everyone's going to leave their boots out tonight for Stampede Claws. All kidding aside, it's going to be a lot of fun over the next couple days in Williams Lake. I hope everybody has an absolute blast. I do have a pair of tickets for tomorrow night's rodeo, the Thursday night rodeo performance. I've got a pair of tickets burning a hole in my hot little hand here. So why don't you do me a favor and take them from me? 992-5554 in Quesnel, 392-2933 in Williams Lake. Give me a call if you want some tickets to tomorrow night's rodeo performance, the Thursday night kickoff rodeo for the Williams Lake Stampede.
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0: 7:52 on your Wednesday morning. We got a pair of rodeo tickets for Linda down in Williams Lake. I hope she has a fantastic time at the rodeo tomorrow night. We got one more pair of tickets to give away. I think Becky's going to do that later this afternoon on her show. So if you want a pair of tickets for tomorrow night's rodeo, listen to Becky later today. Time for us to head off towards our 8 o'clock news with Megan Maroney. This was her first hit song, Tennessee Orange. Right here on Caribou Country.

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1: Good morning, I'm Dale Taylor. The city of Quesnel is suspending the services of the seizure of dangerous animals and the seizure of at-large animals. Council voted unanimously to go in that direction until a facility to house dangerous animals is identified. The move is effective immediately and was made in light of the SPCA's decision to no longer provide kenneling services to the city. Councillor Mitch Vick asked what this now means to the people needing to report a dangerous dog. Tanya Turner, Director of Development Services, noted that there were some different steps to the bylaw and that the first step was likely to report an aggressive dog.
2: That all is still maintained in the bylaw, and they will report that to bylaw services. There is steps that are taken with aggressive dogs. The only issue that we have right now is if we were to go and determine that a dog is dangerous, the next step is seizure of it. We do not have a facility to take it to.
1: Turner added that they haven't had to seize a dangerous dog in 20 years, saying that bylaw has always been able to work with the dog owner to find a solution. Council also gave staff the green light to put out a request for proposals to see if anyone is interested in operating a facility in the community. The city was paying the SPCA $60,000 to provide the service. It's been 5 years since it started in northern BC, and virtual bail hearings are now used across the province to help improve the court system's efficiency. Attorney General Nikki Sharma says the program helped address challenges in rural and remote communities, especially when road conditions were poor.
3: So virtual bail has been a really good addition to up north that was so successful in terms of how it made trials go faster, helped judges not have to travel or court process not have to travel. If there's bad weather, you can still keep things going.
1: Since starting, 112 virtual bail units have been installed in police stations across the province, along with the creation of 6 dedicated virtual and 6 hybrid bail courtrooms. Sharma added that the province continues to look for ways to modernize the court system. The Federation of Quebec Women is calling on governments to take concrete and urgent action to counter misogynist action and engage in an in-depth analysis on male violence. This after reports of a manifesto recovered involving the suspect in the Montreal shootings Monday, which left a police officer, a civilian, and the suspect dead. The Federation says, based on information available on the anti-feminist and incel manifesto, it wasn't an isolated attack, and they're calling it out as an attack on women and equality. In sports, Canada battles Switzerland today at noon in Vancouver. Canada will finish first in Group B with a win or a tie. Both teams have a victory and a draw after 2 games and are set to advance to the 32-team World Cup knockout stage beginning Sunday. The winner of Group B will not play again until Thursday, July 2nd in Vancouver. The second-place team in Group B will begin the knockout round Sunday in L.A. against the second-place finisher in Group A. The Toronto Blue Jays lost in extra innings to the Houston Astros. Toronto will play the last game in the 3-game home series today, starting at 4:07 p.m. Get news alerts direct to your inbox. 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I'm Dale Taylor.
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6: Good morning. Your weather for the Caribou today. We are sitting around 15 degrees right now. Looking a little cloudy out there to start the day. We're climbing up to a daytime high of 28 degrees today, though we do have a chance of thunderstorms as we move into the afternoon. That's for Quesnel and Williams Lake. Overnight tonight, dropping down to about 10 degrees for Quesnel, 12 degrees for Williams Lake. And if we look at tomorrow, daytime high, 28 degrees. We've got a chance of showers for your Thursday.
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with Convoy right here on Caribou Country. It's 8:12 on your Wednesday morning, and there's a convoy of kids headed off to their last day of school for the year. And, you know, I want everyone to have a great final day of school, the kids and the teachers. So coming up next, we're going to go through a list of things you should not ask your teacher on the last day of school.

0: Gretchen Wilson, Redneck Woman, right here on Caribou Country. Good morning to you. It is just about 8:20 on your Wednesday morning. It's the last day of school. I hope everybody has a fantastic day, students and teachers alike. And to ensure that everybody has a great day, here are some things you should not ask your teacher to explain on the last day of school. Starting with, this one's a great one, fractional reserve banking. The idea that banks only hold on to a portion of the money that they take in as deposits and they lend out the rest of it. That's confusing. What about dark matter? The hypothetical invisible substance that makes up 85% of all matter in the known universe. We can't see it, but we think it exists because we can kind of see things like galaxies spinning really, really fast, and they should tear themselves apart, but they're held together by this invisible substance. And last but never least, quantum mechanics. Oh, there ain't a teacher out there who wants to explain quantum mechanics on the final day of school. I'll be honest with you. I watched a video of a university professor recently who was very excited to be teaching quantum mechanics. And he was like, I'm excited because today I'm the only person in this classroom who doesn't understand quantum mechanics. But a week from now, none of us will understand it.
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0: It's 8:23 on your Wednesday morning. We are expecting it to get up to about 28 degrees today, though we might have some thunderstorms headed our way this afternoon. Factor that into your daytime plans. Might rain tomorrow as well. Fun, fun. All right, you know, that's going to make some mud. And speaking of which, heading off towards our 8:30 news with Brad Paisley. Loves getting a little mud on the tires right here on Caribou Country.

0: It's Riley Green, Change My Mind, right here on Caribou Country. It is 8:39 on your Wednesday morning, and we are heading into Stampede Weekend once again. The Stampede Parade is on Saturday morning, 10 a.m., and they are looking for a couple more volunteers to help out, you know, just standing there at the barricades so that, you know, people don't run out into the street when the vehicles and the parade floats and all that sort of thing are trying to make corners and all that sort of thing. So if you want to get involved, great way to see the parade, right? Front row seat, unobstructed views even. You can contact them, send an email, wlstampedeparade@gmail.com. They are looking for a couple more volunteers, and you know, it's one of the many things. Volunteers, they make the world go round. They're the glue that hold the whole world together. They're the dark matter, if you will. They make up 85% of everything, but we don't always see all the hard work they do.
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0: Just about 8:43 on your Wednesday morning, looking a little cloudy out there, and we are supposed to maybe have a thunderstorm on the way this afternoon. So factor that into your Wednesday plans. Here's Randy Houser. We went right here on Caribou Country.

0: It's Haley Benedict, Things My Mama Says, right here on Caribou Country. Good morning to you. You know, I know it's a week away, but I'm getting pretty stoked about Canada Day. I think it's going to be a real fun time. I was checking out all the stuff that's going to be going on in Quesnel over at Labor Day Park, and it looks like a real good time. There's going to be a bunch of different musical acts performing on the stage. You got No More Cries. The Milltown Philosopher is going to be performing as well. I think there's going to be bagpipes, too. And Quesnel's Got Talent, the talent show being put on by our friends over at Barkerville Brewing. They're going to be performing as well. It should be a real good time. I think the fun starts around noon, if I recall correctly. I was just looking at it earlier, but of course I don't have it sitting in front of me right now. But yeah, noon over at Labor Day Park on Canada Day, Wednesday. And hey, way to go, Canada Day, right in the middle of the week. 2 days on, 1 day off, 2 days on. We should do it like that every week.
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0: 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Right now we got Max McKnown, Better Me For You.

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You are in Caribou Country. Hey.

His shoe shine raggedy, held it tight. He stopped once to wipe the sweat away. I said, you mighty little boy to be a-working that way. He said, I like it, with a big wide grin. Kept on a-popping and he said again, get rhythm.

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1: Good morning, I'm Dale Taylor. The city of Quesnel is suspending the services of the seizure of dangerous animals and the seizure of at-large animals. Council voted unanimously to go in that direction until a facility to house dangerous animals is identified. The move is effective immediately and was made in light of the SPCA's decision to no longer provide kenneling services to the city. Councillor Mitch Vick asked what this now means to the people needing to report a dangerous dog. Tanya Turner, Director of Development Services, noted that there were some different steps to the bylaw and that the first step was likely to report an aggressive dog.
2: That all is still maintained in the bylaw, and they will report that to bylaw services. There is steps that are taken with aggressive dogs. The only issue that we have right now is if we were to go and determine that a dog is dangerous, the next step is seizure of it. We do not have a facility to take it to.
1: Turner added that they haven't had to seize a dangerous dog in 20 years, saying that bylaw has always been able to work with the dog owner to find a solution. Council also gave staff the green light to put out a request for proposals to see if anyone is interested in operating a facility in the community. The city was paying the SPCA $60,000 to provide the service. It's been 5 years since it started in northern BC, and virtual bail hearings are now used across the province to help improve the court system's efficiency. Attorney General Nikki Sharma says the program helped address challenges in rural and remote communities, especially when road conditions were poor.
3: So virtual bail has been a really good addition to up north that was so successful in terms of how it made trials go faster, helped judges not have to travel or court process not have to travel. If there's bad weather, you can still keep things going.
1: Since starting, 112 virtual bail units have been installed in police stations across the province, along with the creation of 6 dedicated virtual and 6 hybrid bail courtrooms. Sharma added that the province continues to look for ways to modernize the court system. The Federation of Quebec Women is calling on governments to take concrete and urgent action to counter misogynist action and engage in an in-depth analysis on male violence. This after reports of a manifesto recovered involving the suspect in the Montreal shootings Monday, which left a police officer, a civilian, and the suspect dead. The Federation says, based on information available on the anti-feminist and incel manifesto, it wasn't an isolated attack, and they're calling it out as an attack on women. In sports, Canada battles Switzerland today at noon in Vancouver. Canada will finish first in Group B with a win or a tie. Both teams have a victory and a draw after 2 games and are set to advance to the 32-team World Cup knockout stage beginning Sunday. The winner of Group B will not play again until Thursday, July 2nd in Vancouver. The second-place team in Group B will begin the knockout round Sunday in L.A. against the second-place finisher in Group A. The Toronto Blue Jays lost in extra innings to the Houston Astros. Toronto will play the last game in the 3-game home series today, starting at 4:07 p.m. Get news alerts direct to your inbox. 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I'm Dale Taylor.
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5: Good morning. Your weather for the Caribou. We are sitting around 17 degrees right now in Quesnel, 18 in Williams Lake. Looking a little cloudy out there this morning, and they are saying we could have a thunderstorm on the way for this afternoon. Daytime high today looking like 28 degrees or so. Then we'll drop down to about 10 degrees overnight tonight in Quesnel, maybe 12 overnight in Williams Lake. Looking at the forecast for tomorrow, pretty similar. 28 degrees, your daytime high for Thursday with a chance of showers.
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1: It's Brett Eldridge, drunk on your love, right here on Caribou Country. Good morning to you. I was talking with my friend the other day about getting fashion advice from your kids. I'm not sure when this is going to start being a thing in my life, but I do not look forward to it. I'll tell you why coming up next. First, it's Jackson Dean, Heavens to Betsy, right here on Caribou Country.

0: James Barker Band with Chills right here on Caribou Country. Good morning. Yeah, I was talking with my friend the other day about he's got teenagers and his kids give him fashion advice. They refer to his wardrobe as chopped, which I thought that was a cooking TV show. I didn't realize that was a thing you could be. They say that he has a very chopped look. And I don't know when my kid is going to start giving me fashion advice, but I do not look forward to it. My daughter's only six right now. It will happen eventually. I only own clothes that have been gifted to me. That is basically what my wardrobe is nowadays. I think the only thing I buy for myself is underwear. Everything else is gifted to me either on my birthday or on Christmas. You know, I think it's like clockwork now. I think every birthday or Christmas, my mom gets me like a long sleeve fleece kind of jacket thing. And I'm not complaining. I love them. I got enough of them that if I lose a couple, it'll take me a few months to realize.
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0: Just about 9:20 on your Wednesday morning. Looking a little cloudy out there, and it's going to be hot, but we're also maybe going to get some thunderstorms headed our way this afternoon. We'll have to keep an eye on that. Back into the tunes right now with Sully Burrows, his new song, Put It On Me, right here on Caribou Country.

Caribou Country giving you Miranda Lambert, Automatic. Okay, this next story is a little stomach turning. So if you're currently working on some breakfast, maybe wrap it up in the next song or two. I'll be back to tell you what's got me just puzzled this morning. First, Scotty McCreery, little help from Hootie and the Blowfish. It's Bottle Rockets right here on Caribou Country.

0: me.
1: Shania Twain, that don't impress me much, right here on Caribou Country. And yes, if you are currently eating something, maybe pause. Pause that for a moment, because this story is a little nauseating. Somebody at a campground down in the United States, I think this happened in California, they were using, you know, one of those, you know, big campground portos, and they dropped their sunglasses down into the porto. And for anybody, and for any of us, I'm sure that would just mean so long sunglasses, we've had a good run. I don't know if these things had sentimental value or if there was something special about them, but this person climbed down in there to get their sunglasses and then had to be rescued. There is nothing that would make me climb down there. Like, literally, it would have to be a member of my family or, like, one of my dogs. That's the only reason I would ever, ever think about going down there. If it was a stranger down there, I'm not going. I'll be like, hey, man, hang tight. I'll call for help. But it ain't going to be me.
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1: Just about 9:37 on your Wednesday morning. A little bit of a cloudy day here in the Caribou. We are hitting a daytime high of 28 degrees, though we might have some thunderstorms on the way this afternoon. Back into the tunes right now with Jordan Davis. Turn This Truck Around right here on Caribou Country.

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1: Jade Eagleson, got your name on it right here on Caribou Country. Good morning. Maybe our festival passes for Arts Wells, maybe those have your name on them. And I'll tell you how you can win them coming up next. First, it's George Burge with Cowboy Songs on Caribou Country.

0: Zach McPhee with Smoke right here on Caribou Country. Good morning. Yes, we are giving away a pair of festival passes for Arts Wells, and we're giving them away real soon, probably in the next half hour or so. If you want to get your name in the draw for our Arts Wells festival passes, you just got to text me the word ART to 250-992-5554. 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Once is good enough. We're getting everybody who's interested getting their names together, and we will pick one, probably just in the next 20 minutes or so. So clock's ticking. You got about 10 minutes left to get your name in the draw for the Arts Wells Festival passes. 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
0: 9:52 on your Wednesday morning, and we are done. Thank you for joining me on the morning show here. Chris will be here in just a little while to get you through your midday, and then, of course, you got Becky coming up in the afternoon. I leave you in the hands of Toby Keith. How do you like me now? Right here on Caribou Country.

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0: That's Megan Patrick in a safe place to break here on Caribou Country. That's going to be one of those days, is it? Good morning, everybody. How are you doing? Happy Wednesday. We're halfway through the week, which is good. Williams Lake Stampede is coming up this weekend. Got some information on that coming up for you. And, well, I'm just going to get you through the afternoon like we always do here on your midday show. So sit back, relax, and we'll get through it. And one day closer to the Williams Lake Stampede.
1: Hold on tight. 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

0: That's High Valley. Come on down here on Caribou Country. Well, here's a weather report for the day. Things are a little bit mixed, all things considered here. And it's definitely going to be warm for sure. According to the forecast, we are on a severe thunderstorm watch in the Quesnel area. And that means we could get some pretty severe thunderstorms as the afternoon goes around. Chance of showers this afternoon and that risk of a thunderstorm. Winds light, except gusting to 60 near the thunderstorms this afternoon. Highs of 29, partly cloudy for tonight. Chance of showers, risk of a thunderstorm clearing near midnight. Lows of 10 overnight. But yeah, severe thunderstorm watch for parts of the Caribou. So be careful, maybe batten down a few hatches just in case. And make sure you know where your flashlights are, gang.
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0: There's Brock Phillips here on Caribou Country. This is something else. Well, let's see what I got here for you for today. Okay, here is one. This is actually quite scary. It doesn't happen very often at Disneyland, but a 13-year-old boy is recovering after a frightening incident at Disneyland in California. Officials say the boy climbed out of a moving ride vehicle on Tiana's Bayou Adventure, which was formerly known as Splash Mountain, fell down a 50-foot waterfall on the attraction. Witness video shows the boy tumbling down into the drop behind the vehicle, prompting an immediate shutdown of the ride, of course. Park staff quickly responded, and the boy was taken to a hospital as a precaution. He was not seriously hurt, though, and has since been released. State safety inspectors later found no problems with the ride itself and has since reopened to guests. He just climbed out. Man, kids, what the heck?
1: Apparently, they've been a little too good at buying inventory. 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

0: That's Tyler Joe Miller and Fighting here on Caribou Country. Chris here with you. Hi, guys. How you doing out there? The Williams Lake Stampede is coming up this weekend. Got a rundown of some things here for you. Call kicks off on Thursday. That's the opening night. Opening ceremonies are at 6 p.m. and the grand entry and rodeo performance number one as well. All, of course, happening at the Stampede Grounds. The Tumbling Dice are going to be playing the music. And the Letterbox Saloon is opening, by the way, at 11 a.m. on Thursday. And let's see, we'll talk about the parade. The Stampede Parade kicks off on Saturday morning, June 27th. They are asking everybody to wear red for Canada Day and first responders, being sponsored by McKay Electric. Kicking off at 10 a.m. and going through downtown, of course. Going to be a lot of fun. It's all happening at the Williams Lake Stampede 98th Annual. Well, 2 more years to go and they hit 100. Wow.
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0: It's going to leave a memory. That's Tebby here on Country Caribou Country. Time to check and see what the weather is doing. And it's not all that great. There is a severe thunderstorm watch for the area. It says conditions are favorable for the development of severe thunderstorms. So strong winds, large hail, heavy rain, all that sort of stuff that goes with it. When the thunder roars, go indoors. Yeah, no problem. That's where I'm going to be for sure. Sun and cloud for today. Chance of showers this afternoon. Then we got that risk of thunderstorms going into the evening. Winds are going to be light, except gusting to 60 kilometers an hour near those thunderstorms this afternoon. Highs of 29 for today. Lows of 10 overnight.
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1: As Dream, as Dean Brody and Drink Around here on Caribou Country. Well, back to some more Stampede goodness. They're asking everybody on Friday to wear orange, celebrating local indigenous cultures, of course. There's going to be a presentation of Indigenous Wagons and Riders at the Grand Entry on Friday. That's at 5:30 p.m. And rodeo performance number two starts at 5:30 over at the Stampede Grounds course. Whiskey Blind is the headliner on Friday night, 7:15. And then the Tumbling Dice are going to be taken to the stage after that. Lots of great stuff happening at the Williams Lake Stampede coming up this weekend.
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0: Tim and Faith, Madeline Merlo here on Caribou Country. Chris here with you rolling into the afternoon. Hey, how's it going? Well, we've been talking Stampede all morning long here, and we're going to carry on to do so Thursday, Friday, Saturday, Sunday, of course. And each day they're asking everybody to wear a color. Wear orange on Friday, celebrating local Indigenous cultures. Wear red on Saturday for Canada Day and first responders. And wear pink on Sunday, and that's to support cancer awareness. So speaking of Sunday, the final rodeo performance will be 2 p.m. with the grand entry. The closing ceremony will be at 5 p.m., and that'll wrap up your Williams Lake Stampede. 98th annual, 99 next year.
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0: Neil Arnson, Don't Ruin Flowers for Me here on Caribou Country. Rolling into the afternoon here. Let's see what we've got. Still severe thunderstorm. Watch out for the Quesnel area and parts of the Caribou. Sun and cloud and risk of a severe thunderstorm this afternoon. Showers as well, of course. Wind light, except gusting to 70 near the thunderstorms this afternoon. That's going to get very, very, very windy. Highs of 29 and lows overnight of 10 degrees. So everybody just be careful. Batten down the hatches. And we'll just... These things happen in the summertime around the Caribou these days.
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0: There's Zach Top here on Caribou Country. Chris here with you. Well, I have something else interesting to pass along to you. This is interesting. I don't know how I feel about it, being my generation and all. Generation X now ranges in age from 45 to 61. And a new study found that about a third of these fully formed adults still rely on mom and dad for cash. Because people are living longer, adult children are waiting longer to receive their inheritance, which is causing middle-aged adults to look to their parents for economic support and help pay for mortgages, groceries, and phone bills. Interesting times we're living in. I just can't believe that my generation is that old.
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You're in Caribou Country.

Evan Bernson and Southside of Sober here on Caribou Country. Having a look at the old birthday list for today. Well, we've got a few names on here. Let's see. Mindy Kaling is 47 today. Actress, executive producer, screenwriter. She's and author. Wrinkle in Time, Mindy Project, The Office. A bunch of other stuff as well. Formerly of the Black Crows and now plays with Eric Church. Jeff Cease is 59 years old today. Nancy Allen, 76 years old today, actress from Dressed to Kill, Blowout, and, of course, the first RoboCop movies. Speaking of RoboCop, Peter Weller, 79 years old today, played RoboCop in 3 movies, I do believe. Also, Naked Lunch, Screamers, he was in one of the Star Trek movies, and, of course, he is

0: 96 in 2015. 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

0: That's High Valley here on Caribou Country, and we're just taking a look at the weather here, and still a severe thunderstorm watch out for the area. And you are looking at risk of a severe thunderstorm this afternoon, and gusting of 70 near the thunderstorms. You're looking at lows of 10 overnight for tonight. That's all going to carry on into the evening, and the winds are going to die down. They're going to lighten up as the evening goes on, though. Tomorrow, sunny skies in the morning. Afternoon, you're looking at sun and cloud. Chance of showers in the afternoon. Highs of 28, but winds gusting to 50 at times. Clouds and wind and lows of 13 for tomorrow night.
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0: Sasha, hey mom, I made it here on Caribou Country, and that is it for me, guys. I'll be back with you tomorrow for your midday show. Becky's coming up in a little while. She'll get you all up to speed on what's going on around with all the storms and all that good stuff, and get you through all the way till 6. Have yourselves a great day. Be safe wherever you are, and watch the weather. And we'll talk to you tomorrow right back here on Caribou Country. Have a good one.
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listening to Caribou Country at 2:05 for your Wednesday afternoon with Matt Stells, Everywhere But On. And hi, Becky with you to get the afternoon up and started. And let's start off on a good note by telling you about ticket giveaways to something fun coming up this Saturday involving the Thunder Mountain Raceway. We'll get into it in just a few more songs here, starting off with Kane Brown's Woman.

is young. She thinks she's grown. We're all first car, first date, WLD on a license plate. Now ain't life crazy? Yeah.

0: You're listening to Caribou Country for your Wednesday afternoon with Dallas Smith's CRZY. And hi, how's it going today? I hope it's been a lovely afternoon so far. It's Becky with you. So we know it's going to get even better, especially because I want to talk to you about something going on this Saturday at Thunder Mountain Speedways. That's just outside of Williams Lake. We've got tickets to give away for this fun event. Yeah, happening Saturday afternoon, looking like a whole bunch of fun, especially if you love going out and seeing cars race each other. Now, you know, maybe watching on TV is not your thing, but as someone who's been to a few speedways in her life, it is an absolute blast to watch the cars go around corners and almost tip over every single time. And this speedway, basically every corner, that is what's going to happen. Super fun, kind of a cool event, and you want to get a pair of free tickets to go and just have a fun Saturday afternoon. I just need something very simple from you right now. Just a text. That's it. Just a text for you to get your name in that draw. I'll be picking a winner a little bit later this afternoon, so don't wait around for that. It's going to be a very quick little texting contest today, with the keyword being Speedway. Just to keep it nice and simple, I want you to text me the word Speedway to 250-992-5554. You want to go out and have yourself a good weekend.
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6: Off the coastal region of BC, a white ghost walks out of the forest. It's not a polar bear, but rather a subspecies of the black bear. It stands at the edge of the falls with one quick strike. It pulls a salmon from the rushing current. The Kermodee bear is one of Canada's most iconic symbols. Fewer than 150 exist. The white ghost still thrives. Witness the rare. Witness the white bear.
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0: 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Well, beautiful day outside, nice and warm. Once again, a few more clouds going in this afternoon. And in the North Caribou, Quesnel area specifically, we

0: listening to Caribou Country for your Wednesday afternoon at 2:28. Tyler Joe Miller's Never Met a Beer. That one features Matt Lang. And hi, how's it going? It's Becky out here with you. And hey, have you seen the new pickles that are available at Costco? Maybe you haven't been to Costco recently, so let me enlighten you a little bit. I was shopping there last week and I stumbled across this bag of what I thought were regular chips. Picked it up. No, turns out it's pickles. Like actual pickles, but they look like they were like kind of shrunk down, dehydrated, and they were calling it chips on the bag. And don't get me wrong, okay? Pickles, I love pickles. Those are fantastic creations that we should eat all the time. But it just looks so unappetizing in this giant bag. I couldn't even, no, I didn't end up buying it. I walked away, tried to find like an actual bag of chips with dill pickle flavor, because I feel like that's an appropriate thing to do when it comes to chip flavors. Now, that being said, if you've tried the dehydrated pickle chip thing and it's great, fantastic. Let me know. It just looked kind of unappetizing. And, you know, the whole part of eating something slightly unhealthy for you in the form of chips is that it looks good, it smells good, and you enjoy it. But you know what? Maybe I'll have to try it. Reserve judgment on that. But just looking at it at appearance, no, couldn't try it.
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0: Dean Brody on Caribou Country. That is a man without a woman. And hi, it's Becky out here with you at 2:44 on our very warm day of a Tuesday. And hey, speaking of things fun and warm and summer-like, Williams Lake. We've been talking a lot about the Stampede coming because we're all kinds of excited, especially the parade that is coming up. Starts at 10 a.m. on Saturday. I am so looking forward to it. But right now, they've been asking for last-minute volunteers for the last few days because it's a big event that's going on, and obviously they need some heroes to come up and just help them out a little bit with it. We do have a bunch of information and a really cool video about what the parade looks like, what they kind of are looking for, up on our Facebook page. That is Caribou Country, Today's Best Country, if you're interested in seeing that. But otherwise, if you're interested, there is an email you can send to, you know, asking questions, volunteers, sign up. That email is WLStampedeParade@gmail.com. That is how you get in touch with them. But otherwise, yeah, head on over to the Facebook page, check out what's over there, and hopefully you can help out make the day even better.
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That's Faith Hill on Caribou Country with This Kiss. And hi, it's Becky hanging out with you at 3:10 now for our incredibly warm day out here in the Caribou. So let's make it a bit entertaining. Talking about theme songs to start the hour off, something to do with a stampede coming up this weekend. And then later on, I have a bit of a confession to make that you'll definitely want to hear. That has to do with anniversaries. But before we get to any of that, how about a few more songs on Caribou Country? The next one is Nate Smith with Fix.

Jade Eagleson here on Caribou Country. That song is called Rodeo Queen. And hi, it's Becky out here with you. It's 3:17 now on our Wednesday, and Williams Lake Stampede, that's coming up. It's going to be so much fun. And did you know it came with a theme song this year? I have the special privilege to play that theme song for you right now. It's all kinds of fun, so take a listen to the Williams Lake Stampede theme song.

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5: It's time for your 2020 weather. Well, not quite raining yet in Quesnel, but it is definitely getting dark outside of my studio window. Looked at the weather radar a few moments ago, and yeah, the rain seems to be moving in from all areas of the Caribou. So just be aware, we could have some thunderstorm-like conditions. We are still under that severe, some thunderstorm watch in the north part of the Caribou. So yeah, just be aware, it could get a bit nasty outside, especially with the heat, because right now it's 28 in Quesnel, Williams Lake, and 100 Mile sitting in at 20. So it's a little bit warm out there. Please remember to drink water. And let's go back to the music now to make that heat a bit better with Lainey Wilson's and John Myers, Phone, Key, and Wallet.

0: It's a Chris Goodwin Band here on Caribou Country with Cuz That Girl. And hi, it's Becky out here with you. And I have a little bit of a confession to make. I totally miscounted my days. I thought tomorrow was the 24th. Nope, turns out it's today. And, you know, totally forgot that today was my parents' 31st anniversary. So I had to do a little bit of a shout out here. So happy anniversary, Mom and Dad, on the 31 years of being married together, which feels like a very long time for someone who is just recently entered the third decade. Like that's a long period of time. So congrats on making it that far. It's interesting to me to talk to people who have actually been married that long. Like that's like majority of people's lives. That's people's entire lives. And what do you mean you spent it with one person? Like it's fantastic to get that far. You know, I've talked to people who have been married for like 40, 50 years. And usually it's a little bit of, oh yeah, well, you know, I put up with this person and it's all great. And, you know, they're doing that fun smile thing where you know that they don't really mean it. So your mom and dad, hopefully you have a nice anniversary today. And that ends up being the reaction for the next 30 years for your marriage.
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0: Aaron Goodman on Caribou Country. That is Lonely Drum. And hi, Becky with you, as the rain has officially started outside in the Caribou at 3:50. And I don't know if you pay a lot of attention to online trends, but there's one that I've been seeing recently that's like a natural Ozempic. Like, it's the latest viral kind of like weight loss trend that people are drinking warm water mixed with unflavored gelatin before meals. Which they're calling a natural Ozempic. And the idea behind it is the gelatin then thickens in your stomach and makes you feel fuller faster, so you might eat less. And, you know, I've been seeing that for a bit. And I was reading an article from the actual doctors today going, hey, this is actually kind of way, way overblown. It can, like, slightly curb your appetite by physically filling your stomach. And then, you know, all that gelatin will help trigger the fullness. It doesn't actually work as, like, a weight loss kind of thing or have any real fat-burning effects. And, like, my thought on all this is a lot with the Ozempic out there, a lot of like the real big thinness trend going on in Hollywood right now, it's kind of been blowing out of the water, right? Like, I lived through the early 2000s where you were supposed to be as tiny as possible. And realistically, for most of us, that is not achievable at all. So now the question should be full stop at the lines of, are you healthy and are you strong? If you're working out, you're trying to lose weight, that should be the goals right there. And everything else, who cares? You know, you got to like work with what you got at a certain point, and healthy should always be that priority.
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Megan Patrick on Caribou Country with the song Golden Child. And hi, it's Becky with you today at 4:11. And this time it feels like the right time of day for your good news story. And if you love about hearing about things with cardiac health and being slightly closer to home, you'll love this one because there's new options coming our way from Prince George. And we'll get into it after Tucker Wetmore's Brunette on Caribou Country.

Zach Topp here on Caribou Country with the song I Never Lie. And hi, Becky here with you at 4:17. So time for your good news story of the day. And if you love being close to home when it comes to your health care, you'll absolutely love this one because officially we've got some new cardiac disease options being introduced in Prince George, which, yeah, very close enough to drive. At the very least, it's not going all the way down to Lower Mainland, which is awesome. But yeah, during a public board meeting last week, then we had updates about Northern Health's Chronic Disease Network, which is great. We do have the full story up on mycaribounow.com if you're interested in learning exactly what was expanded with this, but you know, we'll give you the cold notes here. It's just the service is going to be new services being offered at the University Hospital of Northern BC.

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6: Time for your 2020 weather on Cariboo Country. Well, we did get a downpour of rain in the last hour. It looks fairly clear but cloudy outside my window in Quesnel at the moment. But as we go through today, yeah, potential rain showers coming in. Still under that severe thunderstorm watch for the north part of the Cariboo. Radar does say there's going to be some activity of that down in Williams Lake area too. So yeah, just be aware of that. Also going to be fairly warm as we get into today, although our overnight is going down to about plus 10. Right now, however, it is 28 out in Quesnel, Williams Lake, City Pack 21. And let's get back to the music now with Lay A's Champagne Night on Cariboo Country.

0: You're listening to Caribou Country for your Wednesday afternoon with Tim Hicks and Going Somewhere. Well, hey, how's it going? It's Becky out here with you. And yeah, question for you. Do you eat your meals at the same time every single day, day in, day out? If you do, you might actually be inadvertently helping your own mental health. There was a study released recently that suggests when you eat may matter almost as much as what you eat, especially, yeah, for that mental health. People who have like more irregular meal schedules or frequently skip meals more likely to experience symptoms of depression compared to those who eat at consistent times. Now, apparently, the reason for this is skipping meals in particular seems to just make things a bit worse. Eating a wide variety of foods can help some of that risks, of course, but the fun thing about this entire study is researchers can't definitively say why. Might just be how that inconsistent eating disrupts the like internal clock that you've got going on the inside of your body and helps that mood related processes just get a little bit more out of whack. So the bottom line out of this study seems to be sticking to regular meal times could be just a really tiny but very meaningful way to support your entire overall health and mental well-being. So if you're like me and you're a bit more chaotic with the meal plans, I guess this week we're gonna have to try and just be more consistent, see if that helps mood improve a bit.
1: Hold on tight.
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0: Hey, Holler on Caribou Country, thought about you at 4:47. And hey, it's Becky out with you. Now, I thought I would, you know, tell you a little bit about free tickets you could win right before we hit 5 o'clock here, because that's when this contest of the day is going to end. And these free tickets you could be winning are right for the Thunder Mountain Speedway. That's right outside of Williams Lake. And we've got some very cool races happening on Saturday, which is when these tickets are for. Like, I was looking it up. The pit gates, they open at 1 p.m. The qualifying race is at 5. Racing itself is at 6. And it is the Tri-City Racing Series All-Class Invitational. Looks like a whole bunch of fun. The different classics that they'll have are like the Daily Stash Hornets, Legends, Bombers, Street Stocks. Just the whole kind of fun type of racing. So if you love seeing cars, you know, go around in circles, potentially flipping over at some points, crashing into things, this is the kind of fun thing that you'll be wanting to go to. Again, for free. And we're making it super easy for you to win these as well. All I need is a word texted to my text line. And the word, the keyword, the secret hidden word is Speedway. That's it. You just got to send that text to me at 250-992-5554. Again, in like 12 minutes, I'm going to be picking a winner for this. So don't wait around at all. If you want these free tickets, you want to have yourself a good weekend and watch some cars go around really fast and have a grand time. And again, as someone who's been there, it is an absolute blast. You want to go do that? I need the word Speedway to write to my text line.
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6: 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And see Supergirl, only in theaters June 26th.
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